out of the blue, drifting off to the evening news. She said, honey, what would you do if you'd have never met me? I just laughed, said, I don't know. I could take a couple guesses, though. And then tried to dig real deep. Said, darling, honestly, I do a lot more offshore fishing. I'm probably eating more drive-through chicken.

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I got a hopeless golf game,

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I cannot move a mountain now,

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Yes and no.

Our next guest is a woman who lives and breathes country music and has ever since she was a young child. She's a fine songwriter and singer who won a Grammy Award for her collaboration with Willie on Mendocino County Line. Here to perform I'll Never Be Free, LeAnn Womack.

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And you're no good with words. That's okay. That's why I write songs. It might make you laugh. 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'Cause you've been through it, and so have I.

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Y'all be quiet now, because Thunderhead going to be singing here. Rufus Payne died in 1937, and Daddy was 14 years old.

You've had me thinking in circles and crazy, not like me ways. 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

gently sleep, listen as you softly breathe, touch your skin and kiss you sweet, and love you all the way. I reach for you, you come to me.